house, house, house, house, house, house, house, house, house, house, house, house, house, house, house, house, house, house, house, house, house, house, house, house, house, house, house, house, house, house, house, house, house, house, house, house, house, house, house, house, house, house, house, house, house, house, house, house, house, house, house, house, house, house, house, house, house, house, house, house, house, house, house, house, house, house, house, house, house, house, house, house, house, house, house, house, house, house, house, house, house, house, house, house, house, house, house, house, house, house, house, house, house, house, house, house, house, house, house, house, house, house, house, house, house, house, house, house, house, house, house, house, house, house, house, house, house, house, house, house, house, house, house, house, house, house, house, house, house, house, house, house, house, house, house, house, house, house, house, house, house, house, house, house, house, house, house, house, house, house, house, house, house, house, house, house, house, house, house, house, house, house, house, house, house, house, house, house, house, house, house, house, house, house, house, house, house, house, house, house, house, house, house, house, house, house, house, house, house,

House nation, house nation, house nation, house nation, house nation, house nation, house nation, house nation, house nation, house nation, house nation, house nation, house nation, house nation, house nation, house nation, house nation, house nation, house nation, house nation, house nation, house nation, house nation, house nation, house nation, house nation, house nation, house nation, house nation, house nation, house nation, house nation, house nation, house nation, house nation, house nation, house nation, house nation, house nation, house nation, house nation, house nation, house nation, house nation, house nation, house nation, house nation, house nation, house nation, house nation, house nation, house nation, house nation, house nation, house nation, house nation, house nation, house nation, house nation, house nation, house nation, house nation, house nation, house nation, house nation, house nation, house nation, house nation, house nation, house nation, house nation, house nation, house nation, house nation, house nation, house nation, house nation, house nation, house nation, house nation, house nation, house nation, house nation, house nation, house nation, house nation, house nation, house nation, house nation, house nation, house nation, house nation, house nation, house nation, house n

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0: at the end of the day, we all believe in something. 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But you are a human being. You know what I'm saying? Like, you could be like, he could let this wheel go right now. 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Nigga, we gonna crash.
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0: And what may I get for you today, son?
1: I'd like to buy some Jimmy hats.
0: I'm sorry, I'm not familiar with the name. What may they be?
1: Dingers. Johnny's. Gloves. The thing you need when you're banging a chick, of course.
0: I suppose you mean condoms, my young fellow?
1: Duh. What are you, deaf?

0: size of machines, only awaken when the energy is transformed from the human using the machine. This is the soul's logic. And the natives danced and rejoiced every time the waves appeared. The program was soulful. The machine waves are transformed. I am no longer artificial. I now dance with the natives.
1: RLP

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0: Now you absorb what we record, and your reward is on the dance floor.
1: Dance floor.

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And I don't think that, I think that's the problem with a lot of people, man. They just not willing to take the time to put in the work to fix their problems. They rather

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And the step that I don't think people do is they know they have problems, but they don't want to put in the work to fix their shit. So it's easy to just make somebody else deal with it. You know what I'm saying? But I think if we spend more time actually putting in our work, like, yeah, I know I have a problem. All right, cool. Nah, fix that shit. You know what I'm saying? Like, put in your work, put in the work.

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Ain't no use crying. Just get in there and pitch. Sometimes you need help. That's when you

0: 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What you doing?
1: I gotta do this, man. Come on, man. I gotta do this.
2: Wait a minute, you can't come in here like...
1: No, wait a minute, hold on, wait. What's your title, man?
3: I am the record company executive. I handle all distribution.
1: Yo, get up and do your job.

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The funk soul brother, check it out now. The funk soul brother, right about now. The funk soul brother, check it out now. The funk soul brother.